cigarettes in the ashtray, reminiscing on those past days. I thought you'd end up with my last name, but that changed. And I traveled around the world, think where you living at now. I heard you moved to Austin, got an apartment and settled down. And every once in a while, I start texting, write a paragraph, but then I delete the message. Think about you like a pastime. I could cry you a river, get you baptized. Or I wasn't ready to act right. Used to always think I'd get you back right. They say that things fall apart. We were gonna move to Brooklyn, you were gonna study art. Love is just a tool to remind us who we are.

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She never wears a watch, still she's never late. 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Did Botticelli paint her face? She has the perfect scent. She speaks the perfect French. She can dance the night away. And

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Fischer und Tones and I. He said, tell me your vision. All of your heaven's yours. Favor.

this? Is this what you wanted? 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

this season of her life had been cold, lonely, and tough. 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

0: yours. 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
1: 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I never told another.

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Fischer und Tones and I. He said, tell me your vision, all of your heavens are sin. 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

They say the 20s are the best years of your life, but I seem to be spending mine missing sunsets, cause I'm busy on my phone observing everyone else, how I compare and obsess, just me, my phone and these walls. And I've been sober for some months, but I can feel the demons waiting on my downfall. Since I'm so ugly and irrelevant, I've been losing friends as if I'm trying to get rid of them. I

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Fischer und Tones and I. He said, tell me your vision. All of your heavens are sin. 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